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1: Mayroon ka bang kwentong buhay at pag-ibig na di mo makakalimutan? 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
1: In addition for Father Robinson po, the Unigames is self-reliant national sports competition. We don't charge student membership like in Prisawa, where all member school will pay 200 pesos per student per year. So if they have 1 million student members times 200 is while Unigates depend on some sponsor. Second, registration fee on entry fee per event based on the number of participants that will cover number one, because 70% of the budget goes to the officiating expenses. Last year, officiating alone cost us 1,234,804 officiating. Wala pa yung provide the technical official meal allowance, reimbursement of their transportation, and some accommodation. For meal allowance is per 938,000 for the technical official. So this is self-reliant and don't get any benefit after the games. The beneficiary of the Unigame is the host province or region, paying the small businessman. If we have an average of 2,500 delegates, the athletes are 1,800, plus technical official of 300, and coaches, trainers, they will. Don't think that they will spend 500 pesos per day for the meals. Breakfast, 150, 500 times 2,500. That is 1,250,000 per day. And they will be spending their maximum of 10 days. Times 10 days, that's 12,500,000. Will go to the host city or province. So they will benefit. Wala pa yung transportation sa tricycle, sa resto bar, because these are colleges. College students, after the game, they will go along. Hindi mo mapipigilan yan. If medyo one for the mood for relaxation, that's another then souvenir. That's why we encourage the host to involve the sports, the tourism department, so that they can promote the tourist destination for the guests. Actually, the people who requested that if we can do this in Akran, mostly the teams from Mindanao and Manila. Request, sir, baka pwede naman sa Akran na lang. Para malapit na sa Boracay. We will try. So, we're able to convince you. We'd like to thank the governor after yes, no, finally yes. Then with the support of, we're very thankful to partners Aklan Catholic College, where their sports director is also the product of UEA, and graduate of University of St. Sabrito, and another one helping us is also a product of UEA, our public school teacher. Then also we'd like to give honor and thanks Aklan because they have produced a lot of players, especially in volleyball, and that's the national honor. Now, active are from Batam, Del Palomata, and Joven de la Vega of Batam. From here, no one from Cecil Tabuena, and many others are players. So this is the source of talented players, especially for volleyball. So one, to revive it, because hosting the UEA will help the host province or region encourage to develop further, especially on building new sports facilities. It is now needed. If you want to host more national, our facilities must be international standard. Because every year keep on increasing the cost, mahal ng mahal. Another requirement now, air condition of the indoor facilities. Like our gym basketball, the requirements are wooden court, same with volleyball. But for volleyball, we have the tower plates that the problem for a cemented court. So, UEA Games for Region 6 to Radio, chaired by Iloilo, Capiz, and now Aklan. So I'm sure this will not be the first, but the beginning of many other national competitions to be hosted by Aklan. So as Brother Felipe mentioned, it started with Region 6, NEPA. That is the Negros Panay, before the 17 universities, exclusive for universities. And later on, some colleges that you can join. So UEA is by invitation. You can only participate if you are invited. If you are not invited, you cannot participate in the competition. And we have a strict compliance on our rules, especially in the code of conduct of the coaches and athletes. There were some schools already banned. They can no longer participate because of disciplinary measure. So before, we are very happy that we were able to produce top team. The main purpose of Brother Rodi is to get exposure to the provincial teams, that if we train them well, support them well, we can also build the Manila teams. So in the first 10 years, the last 2 days, the final, you can see the team playing, one from Manila, one from the province, the championship. But now, all Manila teams now, because they are piloting our players on Propulta sa Manila. But we are still happy that we're able to give the needed exposure and experience to our athletes. Because sport now is not just a physical fitness activity. It's already a life goal. Sports tourism. Like some of our volleyball players, they are now earning. That one from Bata, they are earning 120,000 a month. Compared to us na teacher, pinakamataas na yung 20,000 a month. So, I was even surprised when we were in the World Championship in Manila. One of our players, si Del Palomata, sinundo kami bago pa yung pick-up niya na while kami kami sa tricycle lang, no? So, the problem, because one of the purpose of UEA Games is to develop good athletes for better life. That's it. And I think health example on that side of the purpose. So this year we are expecting more teams from Manila. That's why we are looking for the venue, especially for volleyball. Because volleyball, there are more people watching volleyball, especially women's volleyball, compared to basketball. Based on our experience in Dipolo, they have a basketball gym that can accommodate 15,000 new gym. While in volleyball, we use the old Dipolo gym that can accommodate 4,000. On the semifinals, finals, the volleyball gyms, we had 7,000 fans watching, aside from those outside with the monitor. While basketball, I think 350 or 400 watching the basketball. And if the people of Aklang will be asking why no teams of basketball from Manila, the date is in conflict with the regulation for the UAAP. Some they will send the team B, you know, they will participate. But for volleyball, all top teams be here because it's Akron, no? May attraction ng konti kung dito sa Akron. So, again, after this, we'll be moving around to for occurrence inspection of the venue. We have a technical requirements for every venue of all the events. Like the authorized now, you know, but we have to inspect the area. Number one is safety of all the participants. Safety of all the participants, basically of what's going on now. Then lightings, comfort, aircraft, aircon and aircon, PA system for every venue, CR shower, seating capacity, depending on the events. So the longest playing days will be basketball, volleyball, and football. Shortest athletics, taekwondo, tennis. So we need. We would like to thank the media because you will be the key on advertising, informing the public of the event that will on starting the 23rd. That is already the technical meeting of all coaches with the host, especially on the safety protocol from the Philippine National Police on what to expect on the security arrangement. Then the venue, the distance of the from one place to central secretariat. So 23-24 opening, and 23 in the afternoon opening, then 24 start of on game. Now another importance of Uni Games, we will utilize 70% of the technical official from the host. That is technology transfer for our referees na ma-applicate sila. That's why we will have a 3-day refresher seminar or course for all the technical officials of all the event. Then we have a pool of technical working group of the tournament manager. We will also conduct the refresher. Sila yung magkaano kung sino qualify. Then this will be the pool of referees. They will represent Uni Games, no longer as SBP, PAP, or other. They are included, they are officials of Uni Games, not of any other association. And they will be given. They will be paid, hindi libre. May bayad sila, may be allowance, the dessert, etc. So, we will be calling all the local NSA, may local NSA in Akron, like the athletics, basketball, taekwondo, table tennis, and other events. with the help of our coordinator, Nila Jambi Aron and Roy Doc Neptune. We will announce when, maybe 4 days, 3 days before October 23 for the repressal. Then after that, we have already the pool of technical officials who will handle. So after Unigain, they're already upgraded when for the assigning duties.
2: Good.
1: So that's all. If you have more questions, you can ask the panel. We have also a coordinator from different region, from Mindanao, Luzon, and Manila.
3: El Castigador!
0: So, before kita magdiretso mga K5 sa question and answer portion, agad nga masayuran naton kung ano gid man do pinaka sole purpose it daya karon nga Uni Games ka man naman, ano ro magiging 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division level, regional level, and then you will represent your region to participate in the national level mga K5. If you are representing, say for example, the Northwestern Visayan Colleges, Garcia College of Technology, or Polytechnic College, dahil karon nga ACC mga K5, do magwa ta karon is ikaw ta mismo national taray. National taray ang Uni Games nga ra mga K5. So kung dumaog ta na champion at the ICC, do ACC, edi mo ta makabuo it daya karon nga tropeyo, token mga ka K5. 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Pamatian ta.
4: Today, August 31. So we will know to this until today. Give us a week. We will know. They will just confirm today. Today pala. So, ilan na schools?
5: But on the average,
4: coach, 30 plus, sir.
5: Schools plus. Per yung, if you're in an estimate, in a number of delegates, siguro.
4: No, schools, yan. Schools muna.
6: Yes,
4: and delegates will be based on the events they will participate in. All of those information will come starting today. Rest assured, as soon as we get the information, we will cascade it right away down to the URL.
5: Thank you.
1: Today is the deadline of sending the
4: confirmation
1: reply slip on what event they're going to join, including the number of athletes and the coaches, delegation heads. So by after 2 weeks, we can get the final number of the delegate. But the most number of participants always valuable. Maabot yan ang mga 19-20 teams per. That's why we need two venues for volleyball.
4: Nag-pick it up
1: na rin ng 28 teams. One for 5-on-5, one for 3-on-7.
4: And wait, yan, for your info lang, you might ask, as you know, overall champion, we did not declare overall champion because every school will just participate in flight. Taekwondo, they'll participate in team tennis, walang overall champion, wala. I think it's only PUP who will fill their entire in all the events.
7: Yes.
4: So, walang overall champion.
7: Otherwise, if all schools will fill in all events, we will have more than 5,000, 6,000
4: athletes. Hindi kaya.
6: So, hindi po sila parang group by like region?
4: No. So, the best part, kaya na nakalimutan, you bring the name of your school. You do not lose your identity. So, it's a clan, Catholic College. If you win, it's a clan. Last year, Lyceum de Cagayan was the first time father that they participated. They were so happy. Because they were participating in PISA at na nawawala daw yung school nila.
7: Balintuan ba yan?
4: Yun o. Ngayon, yes, last year nakapanalo yan sila sa Taekwondo. So,
5: So Unigames,
4: Unigames
5: platform, you're basically representing your school.
4: Your school.
5: You're not representing any yes. LGU, you're not wala, representing wala, wala.
2: And you can only choose the games you want to...
5: Yeah, yes, yes,
4: yes. So your best games, not from
7: yeah,
4: your school.
7: Revenge that, of course, they want to feed all their teams. No?
4: Yes.
7: But it's really the budget.
4: Oh,
7: so that is why the budget really, you know, is a barrier or an entrance in not fielding complex games in all sports. So that's why we give them that flexibility. So, but the other thing that I think we really have to pay attention is also on safety and security arrangement, attorney. So maybe this is something that we will work on. Roger will be busy, and Manotso, I will take care of that in terms of the arrangement. That will just be my added work. We want to, because of course as hosts, you want to make sure that everything is in place. And from our end, we also would like to make sure that you know the basic safety and security arrangements are in place. So this is a continuing work, and we will have, I think, maybe a separate meeting on this with the PNP and the LGU and the province.
5: Yes.
8: Good morning po. Santos Salazar from K5 News na Web Academy po. Na-mention po kanina na yung Unigames is a self-reliant sports.
4: Yes.
8: So, pero support naman po ng province of Raglan. Siyempre, given po no, na mag-gator tayo ng various schools from different regions at siyempre dito i-held sa province ng Raglan. At hindi po maiiwasan na magkakaroon ng expenses no, sa facilities, sa pagbis, sa venue, and of course no, sa kung saan po gaganapin. Do we have the budget po ba sa ano po? Sa
4: that is where the LGU would come in. Yun ang na-discover namin. Kasi if we rely solely on the university na co-host, mahirap. But with the LGU, they now help us to provide yung schools. Oh, mga schools, public schools for building, and then we give a sort of donation ba token para for your electricity and utilities na expenses, but mostly yung LGU talaga is for to facilitate yung mga menu na kung pwede free of charge, kasi if we pay pa yun. Kasi to tell you the truth, even if you look at our registration fee, no, yung one team, sa Manila, ano ba yan, maliit pa yan. But we have to, siyempre we have to, the field is, you know, you're from the province, if you, let's say, charge basketball, 50,000, who will participate? Siyempre wala. But in Manila, that's cheap. Kaya kami dito finally, just bring it low. Minimum that we can survive. Kasi we have to pay our referees and our and we have to feed them. Yun ang si ano ng Unigames. That's why we've been here 27 years without government funding. Sa totoo, brother, right? That's why he has mentioned yung mga private na talaga companies who helped us through the years.
5: So I guess for
9: A well-funded school sa Manila usually stays sa hotel. Pension house. Ang mga sa classroom, mga pra-provincial school na limited ang budget. So to help the school, especially public school, give a token na 1,000 per room para sa electricity and water na ano. Kasi they will be using. But anyway, they will be staying there only during night time.
4: So they're practically out sa field naman eh. They will just sleep.
9: And also for the required all delegate, they will be having their IDs. Whenever they go, they have to use their IDs. So we will be asking the municipality and the province if they can also get the support of the small businessmen to give
4: discount.
9: It's like other areas, they give certain discount. Whatever they will purchase to the
4: delegates.
9: Then for those your laundry, no, because some of them, the laundry company or outlet, must be registered with the kasi tampet na lang yung reward. Pagkakuha ng panontre, di na binalik. So, only the registered laundry outlet ang pwede i-announce namin. Ito lang ang pwede kayo mag-follow. Not any other. Baka mawala yun.
7: Yeah, we have read it through the MGUs to the local, like a Aklat Catholic College will do so with the Calibo and the province.
4: And by the way, Father, there are those schools that would like to stay in air-conditioned classrooms. Like, for example, how if they say they pay every day for your their aircon use. By Tinian, so let's say, in ACC, you provide three classrooms, they will pay every day for aircon use. Yung talaga, sariling sikap na yan. O sariling sikap. That's why it's quite expensive kung school-based na. So, limited din yung tips sila. Kaya na, nakakaos ko na. Kaya marami pa, there lang hanap ng aircon.
9: Yung advantage of using public school classroom.
4: May PCR.
9: Yes, they are.
4: Sa loob. Our experience before, Brother, we put up a makeshift mga shower room. So, checking naman, wala naman kami CR sa loob ng room sa private schools, right? So, yun, a makeshift shower, sa mga makakamaw, wala kami sinampay yun dyan. So, ito, ano mas safe for at least in public school.
8: Okay, follow up lang po.
4: Yes.
8: After po manalo ng isang school, no, let's say, ACC, no? Nanalo sila sa volleyball. Do they get the chance to represent Cuba in the Philippines or may chance silang mag-compete into SEA Games or
4: individually, they might be chosen, but as a university, as for the games na may akyat na, like, alam mo,
8: yes, po.
4: Wala. So
8: hindi siya katulad ng palarong pambansa?
4: Wala. This is already a national level. Unlike na sa tayo dito, yes. This is national level already. So from here, we expect na from here, they can pick up players, potential players na pwede itaas mo sa national team. Just like yan, si Del Malomata.
8: Yes, so bali, yung mga, excuse me, yung bali ko yung mga let's say yung mga sports na scout lang.
4: I remember Norman Blanc would really coach bring a team at Ateneo. Sinama Baclao, marami siya nakuha from the Uni Games na ni-recruit nila na sa Ateneo.
8: So let's say po kapag nag-start na po no? At may na-observe na say best player ito, so kukunin ko to represent the Philippines para ganun.
3: Castigato.
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Lord, as we now end our day's work, we pray and thank you for this very wonderful day. Thank you for having given us the patience and industry to work well, and for having directed our thoughts, words, and actions. Forgive us, Lord, for our misgiving, as we forgive those who wronged us. Continue to give us wisdom to do good for others and for ourselves. Lord, please continue to bless us, also our families tonight, and bring us together again tomorrow as we start another day. All these things, Lord, we humbly pray in the name of your Son, Jesus Christ. Amen. 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Mga ka-K5, ang pambansang awit ng Pilipinas. Hi.